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2: Please, I'm my baker. Put your hands in the air. 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
3: 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The meanest

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1: MFM. Ladies and gentlemen, boys and girls, it is my pleasure to introduce to you all the finest,

I tried to the top, I've been out of shape, thinking out the box, I'm an astronaut. I blasted off the planet, rocked the cause catastrophe, and it matters more because I had it. Now I had, I thought about wreaking havoc on an opposition, kind of shocking, they want a static with precision. I'm automatic, quarterback, I ain't talking second, pack it up on.

yo-yo is a no-no of a monumental kind. If playing with your string happens to be your thing, it's easy to say to both, oh, never mind.

Let's get the party started. See you at the bar, you was hardly talking. That's when I knew that your heart was scarring. Friends to lovers need a part to star in. Like, wait, babe, let me

is 1979, the birth of one of the coolest places in the Netherlands. A place that changed our lives forever. A place that brought us soul, funk, disco, and never-ending friendships. Live from the Man Cave Cafe, it's Thursday night. Welcome to the Galaxy Classics Party.

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is 1979, the birth of one of the coolest places in the Netherlands. A place that changed our lives forever. A place that brought us soul, funk, disco, and never-ending friendships. Live from the Man Cave Cafe, it's Thursday night. 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

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This sequence is repeated several times.

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2: 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You know they had that 75 Street Brazil. Well, this year's gonna be called Calle Ocho. Que hola, Gata, que hola, Omega. And this is how we gonna do it.